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1: Okay, do I get on? Okay, do I get on? Okay, do I get on? Okay, do I get on? Okay, do I get on? Okay, do I get on? Okay, do I get on? Okay, do I get on? Okay, do I get on? Okay, do I get on? Okay, do I get on? Okay, do I get on? Okay, do I get on? Okay, do I get on? Okay, do I get on? Okay, do I get on? Okay, do I get on? Okay, do I get on? Okay, do I get on? Okay, do I get on? Okay, do I get on? Okay, do I get on? Okay, do I get on? Okay, do I get on? Okay, do I get on? Okay, do I get on? Okay, do I get on? Okay, do I get on? Okay, do I get on? Okay, do I get on? Okay, do I get on? Okay, do I get on? Okay, do I get on? Okay, do I get on? Okay, do I get on? Okay, do I get on? Okay, do I get on? Okay, do I get on? Okay, do I get on? Okay, do I get on? Okay, do I get on? Okay, do I get on?

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you let them to my blue, you let them to my blue, you let them to my blue, you let them to my blue, you let them to my blue, you let them to my blue, you let them to my blue, you let them to my blue, you let them to my blue, you let them to my blue, you let them to my blue, you let them to my blue, you let them to my blue, you let them to my blue, you let them to my blue, you let them to my blue, you let them to my blue, you let them to my blue, you let them to my blue, you let them to my blue, you let them to my blue, you let them to my blue, you let them to my blue, you let them to my blue, you let them to my blue, you let them to my blue, you let them to my blue, you let them to my blue, you let them to my blue, you let them to my blue, you let them to my blue, you let them to my blue, you let them to my blue, you let them to my blue, you let them to my blue, you let them to my blue, you let them to my blue, you let them to my blue, you let them to my blue, you let

0: rikici ngoro a share ari kambulande sa diindir sa ndiya kwamgi mambu marobro mburo wazina dajilare munye hello hi sa ndivita kukuna Once again, Harami Karantin, this way the program is for lovers. You can call your spouse and say hello, hi. The producer and the presenter of the program, you are together with Hassan Mohammed, popularly known as Hassan Kanon. We call it special program.
1: Hello.
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0: 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It is a special program. Hello, hi. Hello, Salaam Alaikum.
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